0: Is there anybody love the God that we serve?
1: Yes.
0: He's been kind to us. He's been wonderful to us.
1: Hallelujah.
0: We just love him with all of our heart, all of our
1: minds.
0: Come on, let's sing this great praise unto him. Lift it up.

0: ash and the Lord of ash. Oh well, a brother moved this folk to border, and the seas came away.
1: Well, if you get that before I do,
0: well, brother Moses this folk to border, and the seas give away.
1: You may love for me, for I'm coming to,
0: well, brother Moses this folk to border, and the seas give away.
1: Well,
0: and the seas give away.
1: Hey, hey, hey.